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When God gives you everything, everything that you ever asked for, and it still looks a bit different than when you pictured it on that back.

0: This was written by the Vaseline's. Well, it's a rendition of an old Christian song, I think. 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